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92.9 KISM ECDC Dirty Deeds. They're on the road this year, live this August. 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I'm Scott Less. We started playing this track a couple of months ago. Still getting great response. Local artist out of Anacortes. Her third album recorded in Seattle. This is Lizzie Weber and Pendulum, KISM.

92.9 KISM, new rock coming out of Skagit County. Absolutely has that 1990s Seattle sound. That is Lizzie Weber, her latest album recorded in parts of Seattle. She's an Anacortes-based artist, and that is a track called Pendulum. Block it on, stop classic rock queen, KISM.

0: 92.9 KISM, swinging the hammer of the gods, the mighty Led Zeppelin. As KISM invites you to celebrate the return of Berry Dairy Days this weekend in Burlington, don't miss all the family entertainment, including the parade, fantastic food vendors, live music, and car show. 89th annual Berry Dairy Days this weekend in Burlington. We're 92.9 KISM. Over the last week or so, if you've been having some trouble tracking down an available tea time, well, we've got one for you. 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

0: 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I've never played there. Looking forward to hitting the ball out there, doing my best to do my worst, as I do every time I play golf. More classic rock on the way next. You will have a chance to win Mariners tickets this week. 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

0: 92.9 KISM Aerosmith and Sweet Emotion. This KISM invites you to the Archer Ale House in Fairhaven Thursday, 3 to 5. A chance to win Seattle Mariners tickets. John Reynolds will be there sampling all the available whiskeys. And a chance to sign up for the 92 days of summer and that $35,000 payoff. 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We'll be giving them away every 30 minutes for the game on Friday night against the Red Sox. 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

Motley Crue, 92.9 KISM. This is Charlie Steele back in on a Monday night, rocking and rolling with Sticks on the way. Plus, I've got details. I can win some Mariners tickets coming up right now. Genesis, KISM.

0: That is Sticks 92.9 KISM. This is Charlie Steele. Got Peter Gabriel on the way. Also the Rolling Stones and a band coming up whose two main songwriters were just inducted into the Songwriter Hall of Fame last week. They're on the way for us next. And 92.9 KISM invites you to the Archer Ale House in Fairhaven on Thursday. We're out there 3 till 5. 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

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Got another golf tournament coming up next month. This time around for Boys and Girls Clubs of Snohomish County. 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

0: Guns N' Roses, 92.9 KISM. This is Charlie Steele. We'll jump back into it. Got Journey, also Tom Petty on the way. And a song from Led Zeppelin coming up. It was written in response to critics who said Zeppelin 3 didn't rock enough. And join 92.9 KISM at Glen Eagle Golf Course in Arlington for the first annual Boys and Girls Clubs of Snohomish County Golf Tournament happening on July 9th. 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
2: We're almost there, Chris. 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
3: Jess, hold up, hold up. Luna is answering nature's call again. I hate when she poops at the bushes. I mean, it makes it a lot harder to pick up.
2: Just leave it. No one will step in it there.
3: No. It's really important to scoop away every poop. 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
2: 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I hadn't thought of that. So it's not just about avoiding a mess?
3: It also means the poop won't wash into our water when it rains.
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3: Yeah.
2: Trash on the trail does take away from the outdoor experience.
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After Journey wraps up their final Frontiers tour, Jonathan Cain says he is done with the band, is going to be focusing on his Christian music career. That's Love and Touch and Squeezing, 92.9 KISM. This is Charlie Steele. Name of this band is Joyous Wolf. The song is Fearless KISM.

That's Joyous Wolf and Fearless, 92.9 KISM. Got the Cars on the way, also Skynyrd, and a rock and roll birthday coming up right now, the Cars, KISM.

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0: 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Yeah.

Happy birthday to Steve Walsh from Kansas, turning 75 today, 92.9 KISM. This is Charlie Steele. This band famously turned down $1 million each from Gillette to shave off their beards back in 1984. 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

102.9 KISM. Coming up, I'll tell you about some of the things you could win if you're the winner of the 92 Days of Summer and the $35,000 payoff. Right now, David Bowie, KISM.

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1: Fredo's going to leave without giving you a goodbye kiss?
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1: I can arrange that.
0: Today is evidently National Kiss a Wookiee Day. I was not aware of this day, but evidently it's a day for us to show love and affection towards those of us that may be a little hairier than others. And Monica, you're telling me you knew a Wookiee?
3: I used to date him.
0: Yeah, what made him a Wookiee?
3: He had a man sweater.
0: Really?
3: He used to have me narrow his back and shoulders so he could wear like a sleeveless shirt to work when in the summertime when it was so hot.
0: Yeah?
3: He was a hairy, hairy man.
0: Ah, the things we do for love. 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

0: 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This is Charlie Steele, Eddie Money on deck, also the Talking Heads, and a song that makes reference to a Del Shannon song. 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

Same as it ever was. Same as it ever was. Same as it ever was.

That's the Talking Heads, 92.9 KISM. This band hails from the land down under of Australia. This is Airborne, Alive After Death, KISM.

It's Airborne Alive After Death, 92.9 KISM. Got Lynyrd Skynyrd, also Journey on the way. And there's a request out there from John Bon Jovi I'll tell you about coming up. Right now, Blue Oyster Cult, KISM.

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1: Hey everybody, JBJ here. We are backstage in pre-production getting ready for the tour. And you know what? We've decided that we need you. What we need you to do is record yourself singing Living on a Prayer. Send it in to us at the address that will be included. We want you on the big screen. This is your chance to be a star. Sing Living on a Prayer. Get into the show. Join the band on the road. We're happy to be back. Look forward to seeing you.
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1: 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About 8.6 million lightning bolts strike the earth every single day. That's roughly 100 every second. 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

0: Journey Stone in Love, 92.9 KISM. This is Charlie Steele. We'll reload, get back into it. Got the cars on the way. Also, Warren's Cherry Pie coming up. And a band will be opening up for Guns N' Roses when they come to BC this summer. They're on the way for us coming up next. And 92.9 KISM hitting the streets on Thursday. Join John Reynolds from the Brad and John Show. He's going to be at Archer Ale House in Fairhaven. He'll be out there from 3 till 5 with your chance to win Seattle Mariners tickets for Friday night as they take on the Red Sox. 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

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This is Charlie Steele, got Queen, also Def Leppard and Van Halen still roll for us as we continue through. Last hour of Monday, Warrant Now, Cherry Pie, KISM.

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0: 92.9 KISM. Father's Day coming up on Sunday. Phil, you're telling me you have something you had in common with your dad now. What was it?
1: Growing up, my dad had knee problems, and every time he would get out of his chair, all you would hear was pop, pop, pop, pop, pop. So for about the last year, every time I get out of the chair, it's push up, and all I hear is pop, pop, pop, pop, pop.
0: Yeah.
1: And my wife goes, boy, either you're making popcorn or your knees sound like your dad's. And that's when I knew. I'm like my dad. My knees are as bad as his were.
0: There's a reason they say like father, like son, right? This is Tom Petty, KISM.

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Right now, Cream, KISM.

0: KDC 92.9 KISM. This is Charlie Steele. Got the Foo Fighters, also Zeppelin on the way. Let's kick off more nonstop classic rock next. And be listening to Brad and John tomorrow morning as 92.9 KISM and CM Heating, Cooling, Plumbing, and Electrical are giving you a chance to fill up with $300 in gas and groceries, as well as a AC tune-up for your home. 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That does it for me. I'll catch you tomorrow night after 7 o'clock. Brad and John, they're back in at 5:30 tomorrow morning on KISM.
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1: I wanted to bring my take on real coffee to the community. When I got my Toyota BZ, I realized it had something special, the space to create a mobile espresso bar. But I'm not the only one chasing my dream. For some, that means making a statement. That's where the CHR comes in. Others like to take the path less traveled, and the BZ Woodland helps them chart their own course.
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92.9 KISM. Good morning. I am Bradless this morning. You came in here about a half hour ago and looked green in the face and did not think he was going to be able to make it. It's probably a good thing he pulled out of here. He didn't look good. But he made the drive all the way from home. He could have just texted me, but I think he wanted to come in here and try to give it a shot, but he didn't have it in him. Some kind of bug going around the cash house right now. So we'll go it alone without him today. How long does a house fly live? I woke up this morning. Well, last night I knew I had a few flies buzzing around the house. I guess I'd left the door open. I usually don't get too many in there. But, like, these are the big ones, the big fat house flies. And they're kind of slow moving. They, you know, they're not that difficult to catch and to swat. But I wasn't up for it too much last night. So I know I went to bed with a few of them buzzing around. And I woke up this morning. They seemed to have multiplied over the night. But there was a couple of them that were... There was one that was just, like, dead on the kitchen floor. Like, he just, like, passed away last night. And... So I was thinking, what do they live like a day, couple days? They can't live that long. But I Googled it here, and it says the average housefly lives 15 to 30 days, which is kind of, you know, that's kind of surprising. Most of them are going to meet their end with the business end of a newspaper or a rolled up something or other. I found a piece of cardboard that I swatted a whole bunch of them this morning. So with the great weather comes the duty, the task of chasing down the house flies, at least where I live. This morning, we've got a name in the 92 days of summer at 7:30. Just about everybody's been calling back when we shout out these names at 7:30 weekday morning. So you don't want to miss it because the spots are going to fill up fast this year. Plus, we got another one of those fill it up and tune it up prize packages to give away. Fill your gas tank and fridge. Tune up your home AC unit from CM Heating. We're talking $300 in gas and groceries and that AC tune up. Thanks to CM Heating for that. And did I say we got those Who's Live tickets? Yeah, Ryan Stiles and company coming to the Swinomish Casino on Saturday, June 27th. And we can get you in there on a guest list for that. So sunshine today, we're looking at 74 for the high. Sunny tomorrow, a high of 73. It's a pretty pleasant 56 right now. Our studio lines and text lines are open. If you want to jump in, 360-733-5476, 360-733-KISM. Brad and John, thanks for coming along this morning.

Brad and John, KISM 545. Sunshine today, a high of 74, 56 right now. Brad out sick this morning. I went on a killing spree this morning before work. I had about a half dozen flies that I swatted this morning. I knew I had a few in the house before I went to bed last night, and then, I don't know, I guess they multiplied overnight. Terry, you want to turn me on to a device here? What is this thing called?

0: kite is blowing, and they fly into that and get stuck on the fly paper. I hate flies. I've got like probably three fly swatters around my house because I just.
1: Okay, and so it's worked. You've caught these things in there. They've been stuck in there.
0: Well, I haven't got one of the big flies yet because they usually kill them as soon as I find them. But I've gotten a lot of fruit flies. I'm going to get a couple of them. I put it in the kitchen.
1: Okay.
0: So that way, you know, where the oranges and bananas are, I've gotten probably 20 fruit flies already stuck on it.
1: All right. So you pop that thing open every day and you see what you got in there. Is it easy to clean out, or are you putting your hands in all the fly gunk and all that?
0: No, it plugs into an outlet and you can rotate it like 90 degrees. Okay. Right. And it's just got these sticky cartridges that you slide in and out. You get like four cartridges with it. It's going to be an ongoing thing. I'm going to be buying these things all the time. But
1: yeah.
0: I think you have the roof vents in your bathroom. I think they've been climbing down through my roof vent because there's one guest bathroom. I'll go in there and there'll be like six flies flying around in there.
1: I don't know how they're getting in, but I had the battle with the ladybugs last year and early this spring, and then they just decided to leave town, and now I got the flies. It's one or the other, it seems. Well, thank you, Terry. Zevo, Z-E-V-O. You know, I was kind of skeptical of those like plug-in things and all that, but then I got this listeners turned me on to this thing, and it really does work. At Costco, they got this thing called the Thermacell, and it might be for sale at other places too. This is for mosquitoes. It's kind of like the size of a softball. This does not, it's a plug-in chargeable kind of thing, but it's portable. You can take it with you wherever you go. And on my porch, that's where the mosquitoes love to hang out there. And I can sit that thing on my lap and read my tablet or whatever it is that I'm doing. And I don't know what chemicals it's pumping into the air. You really can't. There's like this little mist that seems to come out. I'm sure it's going to give me some kind of disease. But for the time being, it's at least keeping the mosquitoes away. And that thing really does work. I used it again yesterday. It's called Thermacell because I sat down outside on the porch with my tablet. I was reading some stuff, and the mosquitoes started coming after me. I went inside, brought that Thermacell thing out there, turned that baby on, and I don't know what's in there, but it keeps the mosquitoes away. That thing certainly works. All right. Well, if you got a good solution you want to pass along to the class this morning, 360-733-5476. Is our number. And we do have a name in the 92 Days of Summer we're going to be doing at 7:30 this morning. Some more of those Who's Live tickets for the Swinomish Casino going out, too.
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4: 553 sunshine today. We're talking mid-70s. We got 56 right now. Brad's taking the day off today. He came in here a little under the weather this morning. Said he did not. He thinks he's got a bug or something. I think it's what we're eating here in the studio. You walk into this studio right now, you would see two bags of Cheesies, a couple bags of Ruffles, two bags of Lay's over there, something called Hickory Sticks. There are a whole bunch of empty beer cans. Those are Scott's from Beach Cat Brewing. Those aren't ours. But we got, there's cans of pop all over the place. And once we start cracking these bags open, it's hard for us to be responsible when we're sitting here doing the show. So might have a little something to do with our diets here. Brad and John, 92.9 KISM. We got $300 in gasoline, groceries, and an AC tune-up to give out today. CM Heating, part of all that. Fill it up, tune it up with Brad and John and KISM.

0: Brad and John, 92.9 KISM, 559. Pretty good day again today. Sunshine. We're looking at 74 for the high. We have 56 right now. Today's top three coming after 6 o'clock this morning. We'll tell you what we're going to be doing there. Playing around with the beverages a little bit today. We'll have some more of those Who's Live tickets to unload for the Swinomish Casino. And we'll get news and sports coming up next.
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7: 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All right, we got your news and sports this morning. Brad, out sick today. Here we go. You may have received the alert on your phone Monday of a 911 outage. I know it popped up on mine. Mine said it was just Whatcom County, but turns out it was a statewide issue. Service was eventually restored around 6 p.m. 911 texting did remain available during that. Two people were hit by a jet ski at Lake Chelan Sunday. It was someone operating a rental jet ski who lost control while approaching the dock and hitting two bystanders. One of those victims had a fractured foot. The operator and the bystanders were taken to the hospital. No serious injuries were reported. Eight people died in Monday morning's B-52 crash at Edwards Air Force Base in Southern California. Boeing confirmed two of its employees were on board when it crashed shortly after takeoff. There were no survivors. There was a mix of uniformed military and government contractors on that flight. It was a routine test mission. Burn bans are in effect in Whatcom and Skagit counties for the unincorporated areas of those counties, meaning yard debris burning is no longer allowed. Recreational and cooking fire still permitted to certain requirements in size and distance from structures and vegetation. The burn ban expected to continue through mid-September. And Stand By Me actor Corey Feldman was hospitalized after having an in-flight medical emergency yesterday on a cross-country flight. Paramedics met the plane at LAX. Feldman reportedly rested overnight at a hospital awaiting MRI results. Corey Feldman is 54 years old. He'll always be that little kid with the glasses in Stand By Me. He was appearing at a 40th anniversary tour of Stand By Me in Chicago, along with co-stars Jerry O'Connell and Will Wheaton. Your National Weather Service forecast: it's sunny skies today and 74 the high, sunshine tomorrow, and a high is 73. We didn't break any records yesterday, nor are we going to break any today. But I think Seattle still posted up some record-breaking temperatures. Today, a slight cool down for the South Sound. 61 right now in Seattle, 59 in Mount Vernon, and it's 56 in Bellingham. 6:06. 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

Cal Raleigh's going to return to the Mariners tonight. We'll see how he's doing after being away from the team for about a month with that oblique injury. The Mariners are going to be hosting the O's tonight at 6:40. Logan Gilbert will be pitching. Pete Crow Armstrong of the Chicago Cubs hit for the cycle last night. He's the first person to do that this season as the Cubbies beat the Rockies 5-4. World Cup action yesterday in Seattle was Belgium and Egypt playing to a draw. U.S. and Australia will play noon Friday at Lumen Field. And World Cup lineup today, you got France and Senegal going at noon, Iraq and Norway at 3, Argentina, Algeria at 6, Austria and Jordan have their game at 9 o'clock tonight. Serena and Venus Williams going to be teammates. They're going to play doubles at Wimbledon. Serena's 44, recently returned to competition after 4 years away. Venus turns 46 tomorrow. And some guy named Colt Keith of the Detroit Tigers hit 3 home runs last night. What's interesting about that is this guy had only hit 1 home run all season going into last night's game. And he knocked 3 over the wall against the Astros in the Tigers' win. That's your sports. 6:08. All right, we got our today's top 3 to get into. We're going to dive into some beverages with you for the top 3. $300 in gas and groceries going out today, too. Our Fill It Up, Tune It Up prize package with CM Heating.

0: It's Brad and John, 92.9 KISM, 613, sunny in mid-70s today. We got 56 right now. Our top three, we're going beverages today. Today's top three, another one of those America 250-themed top threes. This would be iconic American beverages. Give us your three. I guess they don't have to be exclusive to the United States, but these are beverages that are by and large associated with this country. What would they be? What do you have? Now, I put this up on Facebook last night, some of the responses I got. Carol says, texted in and said, or Facebook posted and said, Pepsi and Arnold Palmer, and white wine. Marilyn said, homemade lemonade. Yeah, lemonade. That seems like it's an American thing, huh? Iced coffee and smoothies. Now, what about coffee? Is that bigger here than anywhere else? Being that I'm a guy that has never left, I've been to Mexico and Canada, and that's it. So I wouldn't know. Lemonade, iced coffee, and smoothies, says Marilyn. Doug says coffee, chocolate milk, and Kickapoo Joy Juice. I had to look that up. That's some kind of citrus-flavored soda pop that maybe is exclusive to us. I'm not sure. But what are your top three? It could be beer. It could be soda. It could be whatever, juice, whatever you have. Give us your three. Text in this morning, 360-733-5476, 360-733-KISM. Your top three iconic American beverages today. All right, we got our first bunch of knuckleheads coming up at 6:45 this morning. Somewhere along the line, we'll slide in some Whidbey Island 911.
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5: 618, did you hear about the UFO, the potato UFO? Well, you know, last month the White House started releasing these UFO files, and one that is raising some eyebrows is a mystery potato that was hovering over the state of Colorado. Now, this was last seen in 2022, 9:35 in the morning. A lot of your UFOs are seen at night. This was a daytime sighting hovering over the Cheyenne Mountain, mid-February 2022. The report says the sky was blue and the flying spud was sighted by an Army intelligence officer and 4 members of his unit from Fort Carson in Colorado, according to documents among those that were released. It says, quote, the witness described the object as roughly the size of a large jet and resembling an angular, non-symmetrical potato made of uneven panels. It was completely stationary, about 300 to 500 feet above the mountains, but slowly appeared to change shape, had a slightly translucent, shimmering white appearance, and then the big potato disappeared. All right, now this was decided by Army intelligence officers. Okay, so this isn't just some guy who is drinking his Wahoo juice or whatever, Woohoo juice or whatever you want to call it. This is some military folks. And it is not the first potato-related UFO sighting on record. In 1950, the report says, someone standing in front of a gas station in the small city of Piggott, Arkansas. That's Piggott, P-I-G-G-O-T-T, Arkansas. That must be why they call it the Razorback State. Reported what looked like a 100-pound sack of potatoes drifting with the wind at an elevation of about 8,000 feet. The government is suggesting that this all could just be an optical illusion when it was sighted. The one in Colorado, the mountains were said to have 6 to 12 inches of snow. And a government analysis in the provided document said the positioning of the sun at that time, this was seen during the day, the position of the sun in relation to the Cheyenne Mountain would have allowed for the backscattering of sunlight reflecting off the snow-covered ground, but they're not sure. It still could be a flying potato UFO in our midst. And, of course, this is where Mount Rainier is where the whole UFO thing started. The first sightings began back like in the 1940s or so. We'll see if it makes its way to our state. Brad and John, 92.9 KISM. We got $300 in gas and groceries we want to hook somebody up with. And an AC tune-up as well from our buddies over at CM Heating. Fill it up and tune it up. Brad and John today on KISM.

0: here. Our today's top three, your top three American, iconic American beverages. That's what you, it could be alcoholic, non-alcoholic, it could be soda pop, it could be juice, whatever you got. You give us your three, 360-733-5476. And a listener, Doug, posted up coffee, his three beverages, coffee, chocolate milk, and Kickapoo Joy Juice, which I had never heard of. But, Rocky, you're familiar with this. You're passionate about this. Tell me about it.
1: Yeah, I am totally. I love it. You know what? Hey, shout out to that guy, Doug, new international friend. Thank you. It's like a tangy, sweet, super sweet. It's like liquid candy. I think it's from like Lil Abner, the original Dog Patch recipe or something. People need to look it up. I've hunted for months trying to get a hold of this stuff. We used to get it in the 90s up here in Canada.
0: Okay.
1: Somebody stopped distributing it. I had to go to Seaside, Oregon, and I found it in a little candy shop. I bought all the bottles there, and I still have some today. I have to ration them. But it's so good. It's like liquid rockets. It's like those little hard candies you get at Halloween. You crush
0: those. The internet says it is a citrus-flavored soft drink, as you said, inspired by the Lil Abner comic strip, known for its classic lemon-lime taste, caffeine, and crisp carbonation. It was launched in the mid-60s. It's a nostalgic soda with a loyal following. Witness Rocky on the phone with us, particularly popular in Southeast Asia, often compared to Mountain Dew for its citrus profile and energy boost. So you say the last place you saw it anywhere around here was in Oregon.
1: Yeah, I've phoned in all around the States, all around Canada, or all around BC, because I'm just in Abbotsford here. And nobody knew what I was talking about, and nobody could get a hold of it, but I found it down there, and I was like, "Oh my God, are you kidding? This is amazing!"
0: Oh, they have four like different flavors. There's the Joy Juice, there's the Fruit Shine, the Fuzzy Navel, and the Malibu. All you know, bright colors: red, a peach color, and a blue color one. All right, well, if anybody knows where you can get that, you can find this stuff. Turn us on to it. I'll give it a try. Thank you, Rocky.
1: No kidding.
0: Hold on to those last couple bottles for special occasions. We got news and sports coming up next here, and our today's top three that we're going to do at 7:45 this morning, your top three iconic American beverages. 360-733-5476.
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5: Brian texts in his top three beverages. He gives you Coke, Jack and Coke, and Gatorade. Iconic America. Yeah, Gatorade is, for sure. That's it's the University of Florida where they hatched Gatorade, right? 6:33. We're going to do our news and sports here. 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That's the official ice cream of the 92 days of summer. 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So what is the rattlesnake bite count so far this year in the state of Washington? 11, according to the Washington Poison Center. That's actually half the number we had at this time last year. The Tri-Cities has a good number of this year's rattlesnake bites. Officials say the western rattlesnake is the only snake of medical concern in our state. Unless your neighbor's got one of those big pythons in the basement and it gets loose. Sorry about that. That's what a Kitsap County man told his neighbor when he accidentally fired his gun and the bullet went through his wall and into his neighbor's unit. She was not injured. This happened Sunday night, but she says the bullet knocked over a few items before it went into one of her walls. The 24-year-old who was responsible told deputies he was trying to unload the firearm, and it accidentally fired. Just over a decade ago, education in the state of Washington ranked in the top half of the country. Today, the new national education rankings show our state is now 31st overall. That's the report from the Annie E. Casey Foundation. 70% of eighth graders here are not proficient in math, and 68% are not proficient in reading. The report is critical of Washington's lack of access to early learning. 57% of 3- and 4-year-olds here are not in school. West Marine is filing for bankruptcy, and they will be closing 5 of their stores in Washington. Bellingham, Port Townsend, Everett, and Bremerton have West Marine outlets that will be closing. West Marine has over 240 stores in the U.S. Approximately a quarter of them will be shutting down. And it's green again, the Lincoln Memorial Reflecting Pool. Days after the reflecting pool reopened after a $14 million renovation, the algae is back. The Trump administration invested in an upgraded non-bubbler filtration system, which was supposed to keep the algae at bay. The water stayed blue for a couple days after the installation, but then after a number of hot and humid days, the green reappeared. Last decade, the Obama administration spent $34 million to fix the pool's piping and filtration system, but the algae returned. The White House says it's planning to repair those pipes in the fall. National Weather Service forecast, it's sunny skies for today and a high of 74, sunshine tomorrow and 73. It's 61 at SeaTac. Port Angeles has 56 and 56 right now in Bellingham. 6:36, Brad out sick today. 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So the World Cup match went on in Seattle yesterday, the first one anyway, with Belgium and Egypt playing to a draw. We got the U.S.-Australia game at noon Friday from Lumen Field, and

There are four matchups today in the World Cup. The first one will be France and Senegal. They're playing at noon. We get a look at Cal Raleigh tonight. He comes back to the Mariners. He's been out for about a month with an oblique injury. Did a little rehab in the minors, but now he's ready to go. The Mariners are going to be hosting the Orioles tonight with Logan Gilbert throwing at 6:40. M's have a half-game lead over the A's right now. Who would have thought we'd be scoreboard watching the A's this season? But that's the way it's played out so far. The A's beat the Pirates 11-2 last night. Meanwhile, the Dodgers beat the Rays 4-3. But one of the biggest nights offensively in MLB last night belonged to Pete Crow Armstrong of the Chicago Cubs as he hit for the cycle, the first player to do that this year. And the Cubbies beat the Rockies by a final score of 5-4. I can't believe it's news coming. Fill it up, tune it up, give you a chance at $300 in gas and groceries and an AC tune-up from CM Heating this morning, too, with Brad and John in 92.9 KISM.

0: KISM 643. Sunny and pretty good today. High 74. We have 56 right now. So here's what we have to give away today with CM Heating. It's another one of those fill it up, tune it up prize packages. We're talking $300 in gas and groceries and an AC tune-up. So if you got air conditioning, they'll give you one of those tune-ups on the house, along with the $300 in gas and groceries. So here's what we'll do today. You'll text this in this morning. What is the coolest thing you have planned for this summer? Since we have a cooling prize involved in this, fill it up, tune it up. What is the coolest thing you have planned for this summer? For me, I've already done it, even though summer doesn't really begin for a few more. I guess officially, what is it, June 20, 21st, something like that? But for a lot of us, it began in May, you know? It begins around Memorial Weekend. I already have the got married, and then I got a couple married. I got married, and I officiated a wedding already this summer. I got my stories to tell. What about you? What do you have planned? Something cool that you have planned this summer. Just give us one thing that is on the schedule, and you can text in at 360-733-5476, 360-733-KISM, and we'll put you in the running for today's Fill It Up and Tune It Up prize package. Maybe that $300 in gas will help you with whatever it is that's kind of cool that you have planned for this summer. We got I Can't Believe It's News coming up next. I'll give you some Marysville knuckleheads and some Whidbey Island 911, too.
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2: 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I can't believe it's news.
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3: All right, let's start with the Marysville knuckleheads. We don't know who these two are, but these thieves were trying to steal gasoline from some school buses in Marysville, and they ended up accidentally setting the buses on fire. This was last Thursday at the private school in Marysville, Grace Academy. The thieves tried drilling holes into the fuel tanks. No one was hurt, as far as we know. One of the buses, a complete loss, the other being evaluated. No arrests have been made, no suspects identified. Well, if you find a couple dudes rolling around Marysville without eyebrows, you might have your guilty parties there. And then there's a guy who was involved in a traffic stop and took off when his wife showed up, and he drove off in her car. This happened in Florida. This guy called his wife to rescue him during a traffic stop. He ends up going behind bars. We'll tell you why here in a second. After he hopped into the driver's seat of her car and drove away right in front of police. And it sounds like he left her behind. This happened 7:30 last Wednesday night. 57-year-old guy named Ernie. Ernie got pulled over with a suspended license. And the officer told Ernie that, you know, your license has been suspended since March. And so the officer said, you need to call someone to pick you up and arrange for a tow because you're not driving out of here. The officer returned to his patrol car to write out this traffic citation. While he's there, Ernie's on the phone with his wife, and I guess she's just only like minutes away. And so she drives over to the scene and pulls up, and she gets out of the car. Ernie jumps, the wife tries to explain to the officer Ernie's situation and why his license has been suspended. And while she's talking to the officer, Ernie jumps into her car and he just drives away, leaving the wife behind. I guess maybe she was supposed to drive the other vehicle. I don't know. But the officer said, I'm watching all this and I see this guy, you know, all of a sudden he jumps in to the driver's seat of his wife's Chevy and he takes off. Ernie ended up getting pulled over just down the road, and he's been arrested on a criminal charge of driving while his license was suspended with knowledge and also fleeing the scene. Way to go, Ernie.
1: Attention, citizens. The calls you are about to hear are true.
5: That's right.
1: Really?
5: Now listen real close, man.
2: Whidbey Island 911.
5: 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Let's all save time.
1: With Brad and John.
5: Liars, cheats, con men. The class is Skid Row.
1: KISM.
5: Well, then dig this.
3: Okay, this is a classic edition of Whidbey Island 911. Real calls. Real emergencies on Whidbey. Let's begin Saturday, September 17th, 1:47 p.m. Undisclosed location. 911 caller says, I'm having a dispute over a $100 deposit I put down on a couch that I bought from the classifieds. Monday, September 19th, 4:25 a.m., East Harbor Road. 911 caller says, would you mind knocking on the door of the CIA and asking them what's going on? Monday, September 19th, 2:39 p.m.

0: p.m. Goss Lake Road. 911 caller says, someone in an airplane has been following me for the past 32 months. And finally, Monday, September 19th, 3:48 p.m., Jones Road. 911 caller says, I would like the 12 people who set my porch on fire to leave.
1: I'll call the office, get a couple of black and whites up here to take them in.
0: What's the coolest thing you have planned for this summer? 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

Brad and John, KISM 656. You got sunny skies today, a high of 74. You got 56 right now. Brad out sick today. We got you covered with our Fill It Up, Tune It Up prize package today. 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Could net you $300 in gas and groceries and an air conditioning tune-up from CM Heating, Cooling, Plumbing, and Electrical. All right, Adam is doing something. I hear people say this all the time, and I always associate it with like college students. And it sounds kind of cool, but I always wonder, where's the sleeping? What's going on with this? Adam, tell

0: everybody what you're doing this summer.
1: Yeah. Hey, John, I'm going backpacking in Norway.
0: In the mountains of Norway?
1: Yes.
0: And for how long?
1: 3 weeks.
0: You're going to be in the mountains for 3 weeks?
1: Yeah, I'm going to fly into Oslo, rent a little car, and head out into the mountains. And I'll probably go for several different shorter backpacking trips just to sample the different parts of the country.
0: My first question...
1: Mostly in southwestern Norway.
0: Southwestern Norway? My first question would be, do they have bears there in Norway?
1: I don't believe they do. They have reindeer.
0: Reindeer
1: and muskox.
0: Okay. Well, yeah. You probably don't have to worry about the reindeer, but the muskox, would that come after you? I don't know.
1: No, they're pretty shy.
0: So where are you going to sleep?
1: In my tent.
0: You're gonna tent this thing. What are the temperatures going to be like?
1: You know, it's nice. I live in Winthrop, and it gets to be 100 degrees and smoky in the summer sometimes. And over there, it'll be, you know, maybe a high of 65.
0: Okay, that's not bad. It'll be a little chilly at night. So are you going solo, or are you bringing a friend with you? What's going on?
1: Yeah, I'm going solo. I'm an empty nester now. My son's going to be heading off to college, and my daughter's already out of college. And, I'm just kind of doing some exploring on my own.
0: Finally, some peace and quiet. I got to go to Norway to get it, just me and the muskox. But it's going to happen. Well, that's great, Adam. All right, well, have fun. Send us some pictures of the backpacking adventure in the mountains, all right?
1: I will.
0: Thanks,
1: dude. Thanks a lot.
0: They do have bears in Italy. I know with Chris Morgan, we had one of the last times Chris Morgan was in here, I think he had gone to Italy to, I guess, hang out with the bears or something, but he did tell us that there are some there. Coolest thing you got, you text in this morning, 360-733-5476. Coolest thing that you got planned for this summer. We'll do some news and sports coming up next.
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2: All right, 7:02. Guess who's coming back to the Mariners tonight? We'll cover that here in sports in just a few minutes. Sunshine today and pretty darn nice. The forecast on the way too. John Reynolds flying solo with Brad out sick today. We wish him well. Maybe we'll get him back in here tomorrow. 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So burn bans are in effect now in Whatcom and Skagit counties for the unincorporated areas of those counties, meaning yard debris burning is no longer allowed. The recreational and cooking fire still permitted to certain requirements in size and distance from structures and vegetation. And burn ban expected to continue through mid-September. Maybe you got that alert on your phone yesterday about a 911 outage. That was a statewide issue. Service was eventually restored around 6 p.m. 911 texting did remain available. Eight people died in Monday morning's B-52 crash at Edwards Air Force Base in Southern California. Boeing confirmed two of its employees were on board when it crashed shortly after takeoff. There were no survivors. There was a mix of uniformed military and government contractors on that flight. It was a routine test mission. Target has a baby formula recall after an infant in our state was hospitalized with infant botulism. Three babies have now been taken to the hospital. The formula is called Nara Organics Powdered Infant Formula. Nara, N-A-R-A, Organics Powdered Infant Formula. And a politician in Scotland is in trouble for stealing $500,000 in political donations, and he spent it in some interesting ways. He bought with the money he stole a $147 pencil sharpener. I didn't even know people were still using pencils, but maybe that's why sharpeners are so expensive now. There are so few of them. So he bought a $147 pencil sharpener with the money he embezzled. He bought himself a couple of toilet seats, seven vacuum cleaners, and also on the list, a 4.5-pound jar of Nescafe Gold Blend. Oh, and then he got 108 rolls of toilet paper. Now he did buy some fun stuff. As if the 108 rolls of toilet paper weren't fun enough, he bought some fancy watches and cars and an espresso machine and a $170,000 motorhome. And apparently he's a birder because he bought three bird feeders for $207. Most of his purchases came through Amazon, including a pack of Chocolossus cookies. Chocolossus cookies. Well, I got to look those up. Chocolossus. Your National Weather Service forecast. Sunshine today, a high of 74. Sunny tomorrow, and we're looking at 73. It's 59 in Marysville. It's 61 at the Needle and 56 right now in Bellingham. 7:06. Why don't we do some sports? Brad's out today, as I mentioned, but I got you covered here. World Cup. Honestly, I only turned it on for a few minutes. I just kind of wanted to see what the stadium looked like. And so that was really it. Belgium and Egypt played to a draw. You know, look at the stadium, see all the different colors in the stadium, in the stands, see who was better represented. I couldn't really tell. But I will certainly watch as much of the USA-Australia game as I can on Friday. That is a noon timer at Lumen Field. World Cup today, you got France and Senegal at noon, Iraq and Norway at 3, Argentina, Algeria at 6, Austria, Jordan at 9. Cal Raleigh is back. The big dumper brings it back tonight after being out for a month with that.

that oblique injury. Mariners done okay without Cal. They're going to host the Orioles tonight. They got Logan Gilbert going at 6:40. M's did scoot to first place in Cal Raleigh's absence, but their lead over the A's is now down to just a half game. Oakland won again last night. Colt Keith of the Detroit Tigers hit 3 home runs last night. Colt Keith is his name. In the Tigers' win, the guy had only hit 1 home run all season. He just unloaded last night. And the Williams sisters aren't done. Serena's coming back. Serena and Venus are going to play doubles at Wimbledon. Serena's 44 years old now. She recently returned to competition after 4 years away. And Venus is going to be turning 46 tomorrow. That's it. 360-733-5476. Our text number. What is the coolest thing that you have planned for this summer? What's on the schedule? Let us know. We'll put you in the running for $300 in gas and groceries and an AC tune-up from CM Heating. That's part of our Fill It Up and Tune It Up package this morning from the Brad and John Show at 92.9 KISM.

0: Brad and John in 92.9 KISM. What's the coolest thing you have scheduled for this summer? That could win you $300 in gas and groceries and an AC tune-up from our friends at CM Heating, Cooling, Plumbing, and Electrical. You text in this morning, 360-733-5476. And Krista's got on the phone. She's going to tell us her thing in a second, but let's see. Tom says, hey, Brad and John, this summer our coolest thing is having our fourth kid and only boy. His name will be Odin, and he's scheduled to be here August 8th. It will be my wife's fourth C-section. Woo! All right, Tom. Our best to your wife, and congratulations on little Odin. Krista, you are making a movie. Do I have that right?
1: Yeah, that's right.
0: What is this, and where is this going to be?
1: Well, we're shooting it up in Princeton, B.C., which is in the interior. And I'm kind of a run-and-gun-style filmmaker. I've been doing it since 2019. And run-and-gun means minimal crew, minimal equipment.
0: What, do you shoot it with an iPhone? Is that what you're doing?
1: No, I have a decent film camera.
0: Okay.
1: But it's just like minimal equipment kind of a thing. And I do it primarily as passion project. This will be my fourth Western, and I'm really into the historical aspect. So I'm trying to keep it as historical as possible.
0: Do you hire actors, or are you just kind of
1: friends and I, we kind of just all, it's all volunteer. We kind of all just do it for fun. And I put the films in some festivals. They're short films. Typically about, 12, 15 minutes. I did one that was 40 minutes of the Westerns. I've done other ones. Like I did a feature length documentary, which was, an hour, kind of a thing. But just for fun. I just really enjoy being creative, right?
0: Well, that's cool. Well, I hope the weather cooperates with you and you get your fourth Western movie finished this summer.
1: Yeah, thanks.
0: Thank you, Krista. 360-733-5476. Barb, hey, Brad and John, I'm heading to Discovery Bay, California at the end of July for the Big Cat Speedboat races. We're going to be going to the Sprint Boat races out in Port Angeles again later on this summer, the end of July. Ryan says, coolest thing this summer, family is getting a penthouse condo at Birch Bay for a week. Now, doesn't that imply with penthouse that it's like a really tall building? Is there anything over four stories in Birch Bay or three stories in Birch Bay? 360-733-5476. Rick, Brad and John, the only thing I have planned for this summer is surgery on my hip. So I'm looking forward to the KISM 92 Days of Summer party at the end of summer. All right, Rick, we hope we can wheel you in there for the party. Susan from Bellingham, I'm looking to buy a jet ski. Can't wait. Lived on the lake for years without one. Got to have a jet ski. Getting it this summer. Thank you, Susan. 360-733-5476. Coolest thing you got on the schedule this summer.
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4: Coolest thing you got scheduled for this summer. David says, hey, Brad and John, here's what we're doing. Old college roommate from 1985 and myself drifting the Colorado River through the Grand Canyon in July. That'll be an eight-day epic adventure, and down in the canyon, no cell phone reception. Normal rapids are rated 1 to 5, but down in the canyon, they are rated 1 to 10. David at LFS. All right, that will be an adventure. Does it get really hot down in there, doesn't it? Or is it, well, I guess if you go into the water, you're going to cool off, right? Have fun, David. Christine and I are going to, I don't know how much of this we're actually going to do, but Lake Whatcom is like 10 miles long, and a couple summers ago, we did go halfway down from our place out to, like, Sudden Valley is about the halfway point. And so it was 5 miles out, and then we paddled 5 miles back. And it seemed like it took 8 hours. I don't think it took that long. But we want to try to get all the way to the end of that lake. I don't know that that's going to happen. We probably would need somebody to pick us up at the end of the lake. But the idea is to get all the way down to the end and to paddle back. We bought some new cushions for our kayaks, because new seat cushions, because it wasn't so much that the arms were sore, it was that the butts were sore. We did not have good seats, so I think we have remedied that problem a little bit, and then we got to get gloves so we don't get blisters, because we're kind of starting to blister a little bit. So that's something that we've kind of put out in front of us for this summer, with a potential rescue team at the other end of the lake for us. What do you have? That could get you our $300 in gas and groceries, AC tune-up. It's fill it up and tune it up from CM Heating this morning. Brad and John, 360-733-5476. And our today's top three, your top three iconic American beverages. We're going to bounce into that at 7:45 this morning.

0: Brad and John at KISN. 7:26, sunny today, high of 74, and it is 56 right now. Brad out sick today. He'll be back with me tomorrow. Fingers crossed. What's the coolest thing you have planned for this summer? You text that in this morning. We put you in the running for the $300 in gas and groceries and the AC tune-up from CM Heating. And this is from Brad in Oak Harbor. Hey, guys, here's what I got for cool summer plans. Traveling to Chicago to visit both Major League Baseball parks and then hit up Milwaukee also, since that's close. So I'm going to knock three ballparks off my list. Those are, I don't know about Comiskey, but Wrigley and American Family Park in Milwaukee. Pretty darn cool. Great. Lots of great unhealthy food in that Milwaukee ballpark to take in. Mike has a ballpark experience, too. This is a bucket list for a lot of people. So what are you doing this summer, Mike?
1: Yeah, this summer, me and my wife are going to my son's house at Boston. We're going to, he got tickets from Fenway Park. He actually lives right across from the stadium, so we can walk to the stadium.
0: Yeah, that place, excuse me, I was just taking a swig of water. That place, that park is, it's one of the few things like in sports, whether arena, stadium, whatever, that's actually, people rave about it, and it's actually better than any way it's described when you get in there and you see all the green. I'd watched it probably like you, Mike, as a kid and seen so many games on TV and the monster and all that stuff. But when you first walk in there, you go through the tunnel and you get out onto the concourse and you're looking out onto that. You're seeing the monster and you're seeing all the green. Dude, it is like spine chilling. I couldn't say anything for like about a minute. That park is so great. So I envy you. What game are you going to see?
1: We're going to see the Yankees and the Red Sox.
0: Oh,
1: and perfect game to go to and see that park.
0: Yeah, you got a great rivalry game. Man, that is going to be great. Well, congratulations to you. You're checking that off the bucket list this summer. Send us some pictures of the monster. Thanks, Mike.
1: All right, will do. All right.
0: Thanks, man. Speaking of baseball, I'm going to have some, and the Red Sox for that matter, I'm going to have a chance for you to win some tickets to see the Mariners play the Red Sox. I'll be out at Archer Ale House in Fairhaven on Thursday. I'm going to be there from 3 until 5, and we're going to have tickets for the Mariners and the Red Sox. And I think it's like tickets for the next day. So come on out and sign up for that. Mariners Red Sox tickets. That is also, of course, a 92 days of summer sign up. So you got two things you're going for there at Archer Ale House in Fairhaven on Thursday from 3 until 5. And you can still text in your the cool thing that you have lined up or cool things you have lined up for this summer at 360-733-5476, 360-733-KISM. We'll be getting into that again a little later on, maybe back into it after 8 o'clock, 7:45 this morning. We got our today's top three. That is your top three iconic American beverages. Could be beer, could be soda pop, could be juice, milk, whatever you have, your big

0: 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Okay, 92 days of summer. 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
0: Jason Retz, R-E-T-Z, of Bellingham. Jason Retz. Wow, he put his birth date down. He was born in 2004. I don't think we've ever had a 92 days of summer winner who was born in this century. This would be our first. Jason Retz. If you know Jason, start texting him, calling him right now, because he's got 10 minutes to call us back, Jason. 10 minutes to ring us back here at 360-733-5476, 360-733-KISM. Those are the numbers for the 92 days of summer with North Coast Credit Union. We thank them for being along with us this morning. Jason Retz, buzz us back. News, sports coming next.
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2: Today's top three are hitting the beverages. Your top three iconic American beverages. Text them in here, 360-733-5476. I got your news and sports right now. John Reynolds flying solo with Brad out sick today. Let's get started in Kitsap County, where one neighbor apologized to another for shooting his gun off and the bullet going through the neighbor's unit. Yeah, this happened the other day. The neighbor was not injured. This was Sunday night when this occurred. She says the bullet knocked over a few items before it went into one of her walls. The 24-year-old who was responsible told deputies he was trying to unload the firearm and it accidentally fired. Sorry, neighbor. That'll be a fun topic we will do one morning. The time your neighbor had to apologize to you or vice versa. What did you do? What did you do? Two people were hit by a jet ski at Lake Chelan Sunday. It was someone operating a rental jet ski who lost control while approaching the dock and hitting the two bystanders. One of those victims had a fractured foot. The operator and the bystanders were taken to the hospital. No serious injuries were reported. West Marine is filing for bankruptcy and will be closing five of its stores in Washington. Bellingham, Port Townsend, Everett, and Bremerton have West Marine outlets that will be closing. West Marine has over 240 stores in the U.S. Approximately a quarter of them will be shutting down. Stand By Me actor Corey Feldman was hospitalized after having an in-flight medical emergency yesterday. This is on a cross-country flight. Paramedics met the plane at LAX. Feldman reportedly rested overnight at hospital and awaiting MRI results. Corey Feldman is 54 years old. He was appearing at a 40th anniversary tour of Stand By Me in Chicago, along with co-stars Jerry O'Connell and Will Wheaton. Your National Weather Service forecast. You got sunny skies for today, a high of 74. And sunny tomorrow, a high of 73. It is 56 right now in Bellingham, 59 in Mount Vernon, 61 in Seattle. I'm going to take a swig of some Culligan water here, and then we're going to bounce right into some sports this morning. There we go. Good stuff. Brad is out ill today, so I got you covered with sports. Hey, we get to see Cal Raleigh back in the lineup for the Mariners tonight. He's been out a month with an oblique injury. M's going to be hosting the O's tonight with Logan Gilbert throwing at 6:40. And, the M's they got a half-game lead over the A's. A's won last night. They beat the Pirates 11-2. Dodgers beat the Rays 4-3. Pete Crow Armstrong of the Cubs hit for the cycle last night. He's the first player to do that this season as the Cubs beat the Rockies 5-4. And the World Cup yesterday, that match here in Seattle, it was Belgium and Egypt playing to a draw. U.S. and Australia will play Friday at noon at Lumen Field. And today at noon, you got France and Senegal in World Cup action. Iraq and Norway will be playing at 3. Argentina, Algeria at 6. Austria and Jordan will be playing at 9. All right, we're going to do some trash here, and that is with our friends at JP Automotive. 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Lionel Richie is the latest to trademark his voice. Lionel says nobody's getting this voice after I'm gone.
3: Hello. Is it me you're looking for?
2: That he actually trademark.

that phrase and saying, Lionel Richie made four applications in the U.S. covering audio of him saying the following phrases. Hello, is it me you're looking for? Say you, say me. Easy like Sunday morning. And all night long. Taylor Swift has done this. She's already applied for to register her voice. A couple different lines. And Matthew McConaughey sought protection over his famous All Right, All Right, All Right, All Right, All Right. Yeah, Lionel. He's concerned that after he's gone, and even now, that people will copy his voice and use it for AI purposes and use it on songs. So this is how he's trying to protect it. In 2023, an AI track that mimicked the voices of Drake and The Weeknd was streamed more than 250,000 times on Spotify before that thing was taken down. I don't think 250,000 streams on Spotify makes the artists a lot of money, but you can kind of see why these artists are doing this. They don't want their voices replicated in any way now that AI music has become popular and in some cases pretty lucrative. All right, we got our today's top three. We're hitting the beverages, your top three iconic American beverages. You're going for a beer, you're going for a soda, you're going for some booze. What are you going to do? Juice. We'll hit the top three next. Brad and John, KISM.

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4: Beverages today. We're making our way through, America's 250. We're doing all these different states, and we're doing some different Americana top threes. And top three today is iconic American beverages. They can be adult beverages. They can be non-adult beverages. Whatever you want to put in there. 360-733-5476. The first three that came to mind to me, Coca-Cola is number one. I am not a world globe trotter. I have only been here in Mexico and Canada. But it seems to me that Coca-Cola is kind of that name. It means something around the world. Everybody kind of knows what that is. So I put Coca-Cola number one on this list. Got to get something adult in there. How about Jack Daniels? We'll put that in there. And then Florida orange juice will be my third. So 360-733-5476. Jack and Coke and a little OJ. That's what I've got. What

0: and buttermilk. All right, 360-733-5476. Nurse Heidi is giving us Coca-Cola, milk, and Kool-Aid. The Kool-Aid man. Joe, Kool-Aid, Pepsi, and give me a Bud Light, says Joe. Lyle gives you Budweiser, Kool-Aid, and another Shirley Temple coming in. Heidi in Sumas gives you sweet tea, Mountain Dew, and 7-Up. Tim in Stanwood, his top three American iconic American beverages, the root beer float. Give me an Arnold Palmer and a wine cooler, says Tim. That's right. Let's not forget Bartles and James. Jeff gives you sweet tea, chocolate milk, and hot chocolate from Jeff in Idaho. Shannon's top three iconic American beverages, Coca-Cola, Budweiser, and lemonade. Ron in Stanwood says, give me a Coke Slurpee, a Budweiser, and some garden hose water from Ron in Stanwood. That's right, Ron. 360-733-5476. Your three iconic American beverages this morning.
1: Brad and John coming back.
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2: All right, more top threes and a lot of love coming in the last few minutes. Your top three iconic American iconic beverage, iconic American beverages. A lot of love coming in for Tang. Yes, yeah, I guess we did forget that one. Angela gave us Tang, Tab, and Budweiser, 360-733-5476. Aaron gives us the same thing, Tang, Tab, and Budweiser, root beer, blue Gatorade, and an Arnold Palmer from Austin, Coke, Jack Daniels, and Yingling beer from Jay and Anna Cortis. Yingling, that's a Pennsylvania beer, isn't it? Thank you. 360-733-5476. And another Angela here, Shasta. Shasta, don't forget about Shasta. Tang, Nesty, and Ovaltine. And don't forget about Shasta, says Angela. Thank you, Angela. Let's go for a soda for Shasta and Coca-Cola and Pepsi.

0: Today in our top three for top three iconic American beverages. Thanks, everybody, for participating in that. Now, we're going to swing into another state tomorrow or the next day. Going to be a challenging one for a lot of us, I think. Mississippi, one of those states I've not been to, Mississippi. So if we have any Mississippi listeners who stream us on the KISM app or transplanted Mississippians, you know, you want to help out with the show on that top three, reach out to us because we're going to need, I think we're going to need some assistance when we travel to Mississippi for the top three. We're going to get into some more of these coolest things that you have planned for this summer after 8 o'clock this morning. We've got another $300 in gas and groceries and an AC tune-up to give away from CM Heating today. So all you got to do is text us like the coolest thing that you have planned for this summer. What's the big thing on the schedule this summer you can't wait to get to? 360-733-5476, and we will put you in the running for that prize package that we give away today. $300 in gas, groceries, you can't beat that, right? News and sports coming up next.
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2: All right, 8:02. Well, in a few minutes here, we're going to talk to a listener who's, you know, coolest things you got planned for this summer. A listener who's doing one of those, want to see all the Major League Baseball parks, and they're touring them right now. They got a number of them on the schedule for this summer. We'll see. We'll see where T-Mobile Park ranks among the best parks in Major League Baseball. Got to be near the top. News right now brought to you by the Bellingham Festival of Music, returning July 3rd through July 25th, bringing world-class symphonic performances to the Pacific Northwest. Get your tickets at bellinghamfestival.org and be part of this extraordinary celebration of music. All right, a little earlier this morning, there was a shooting involving U.S. Border Patrol agents in Blaine. A listener actually tipped us off to something going on at the border earlier this morning, and so I put that out to our sister station, KGMI. This listener said, there's all kinds of police vehicles and police and emergency vehicles of all stripes heading for the border. What's going on? Well, I guess this is what was going on. The FBI, among agencies investigating that shooting, King 5 reporting that the incident occurred this morning near 4th Street and A Street. U.S. Customs and Border agents were involved in the incident, but that's all we know about it right now. Burn bans in effect in Whatcom and Skagit counties for the unincorporated areas of those counties, meaning yard debris burning is no longer allowed. Recreational and cooking fires are still permitted to certain requirements in size and distance from structures and vegetation. The burn ban expected to continue through mid-September. You may have received the alert on your phone Monday about a 911 outage. That was a statewide issue that was going on yesterday. Service was eventually restored around 6 p.m. 911 texting did remain an option yesterday while that was going on or wasn't going on. Eight people died in Monday morning's B-52 crash at Edwards Air Force Base in Southern California. Boeing confirmed two of its employees were on board when it crashed shortly after takeoff. No survivors. There was a mix of uniformed military and government contractors on that flight. It was a routine test mission. Just over a decade ago, education in the state of Washington ranked in the top half of the country. Today, the new national education rankings show our state is now 31st overall. That's the report from the Annie E. Casey Foundation. And that 70% of eighth graders here are not proficient in math, and 68% are not proficient in reading. And the report is critical of Washington's lack of access to early learning. 57% of 3- and 4-year-olds are not in school. Oh, looking at the rattlesnake bite numbers for Washington so far this year, it's 11, according to the Washington Poison Center. That's half the number we had at this time last year. 11 people have been bitten by rattlesnakes in Washington. The Tri-Cities area has a good number of this year's bites. Officials say the western rattlesnake is the only snake of medical concern in our state. National Weather Service forecast, it's sunny skies today, a high of 74, sunny tomorrow, and a high of 73. 61 SeaTac, 56 in Port Angeles, 60 now in Bellingham, 8:06. And we're going to do some sports here. 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Just look for the Loan Shark next to I-5. Sale excludes guns and jewelry. Okay, Brad is out sick today. And so as I was scrambling to put together some sports this morning, I was like, okay, who's playing? Are the Storm playing tonight? Nope, they're not playing. What about the Sounders? I got to get look and see what they're up to. And I look at the Sounders' schedule, and it shows their next game July 16th. I'm like, July 16th? And then I realized, oh, yeah, that's right. The World Cup's going on. That's why they're on pause. And yesterday, Belgium and Egypt played to a draw at

Lumen Field. U.S. will play Australia at noon Friday at Lumen, or Seattle Stadium as they're calling it. World Cup today, you'll have France and Senegal playing at noon. Cal Raleigh's coming back to the Mariners tonight. He's been out for a month now with that oblique injury. Spent the last week or so with the minor league teams trying to get back into condition. Mariners hosting the O's tonight with Logan Gilbert throwing at 6:40. M's have a half-game lead over the A's. A's beat up the Pirates last night 11-2. And Colt Keith of the Detroit Tigers was the big home run hitter last night. Three of them in that game against the Astros. He had a total of one home run all season going into last night's game, and he just unloaded against the Astros. All right, that's your sports. We're going to come back here. We got some pretty cool things that listeners have planned for this summer and their stories that we'll dive into here in the 8 o'clock hour. The roll call for the biggest knuckleheads of the day coming up, and more of those Who's Live tickets for the show at the Swinomish Casino on Saturday, June 27th, from Brad and John at 92.9 KIS.

ISM, 812 sunshine today, and 74 for the high. We got 60 right now, and today another one of those great prize packages from CM Heating to give away. That's a Fill It Up, Tune It Up prize pack, $300 in gas and groceries and an AC tune-up. Just tell us what is the coolest thing you have planned for this summer. All right, Jody's got one. This is one of those things. Jody's doing something that I think I would really like to do, maybe in a few years. Jody, tell everybody what you're in the process of doing.

0: been trying to go see all the Major League Baseball stadiums.
1: How many have you done so far?
0: I have seen 13 so far.
1: And how many are you going to?
0: I have five.
1: Go ahead.
0: Five for the summer.
1: You got five. Where are you going to go this summer? What parks are you hitting?
0: Kansas City, St. Louis, Atlanta, and Baltimore and Washington.
1: You're going to be in the hot. You're going to be hitting the hot and humid ballparks. It sounds like high humidity ballparks.
0: Yes.
1: What? So of the parks you've seen so far, you've done, as you said, 13. Give me the three best.
0: Oracle and in San Francisco, mm-hmm. and the PNC Park in Pittsburgh, and probably just Wrigley, just for the history.
1: And Oracle has that's on the water there, and is it beyond what, right field, where if you homer there, it splashes
0: McCovey Cove.
1: McCovey Cove. Uh-huh. That's right. Yeah, that's a cool park. And then what was the other one that you mentioned that you like? You like Wrigley?
0: The PNC.
1: PNC.
0: Yeah, PNC in Pittsburgh. Because of the bridges, it's just the most beautiful layout park.
1: I've been in that park, but not for a game. I was driving cross country, and I had my boys with me, and we were trying to catch the game, but we ended up getting delayed. Anyways, we were able to have, the game was over, but there's a restaurant, I forget, I think somewhere in the outfield or something. So we had like dinner, an early dinner there. We got to like sit in the ballpark. But those bridges, those yellow bridges, right? Those are so, those things are so cool. Yeah. All right. Where do you think T-Mobile ranks among the parks that you've seen so far?
0: I would say it's in the top five.
1: Yeah. A pretty good park. You can walk around.
0: It's a beautiful park.
1: Can you walk?
0: I'll be there Wednesday.
1: You're going Wednesday night? Can you walk mm-hmm. around most of these parks? What I like about T-Mobile is that you can walk around the entire park and not all parks are set up that way. So you can be in the bleachers, you can be behind the plate, you can be wherever. Are most of the other newer parks like that now?
0: Yes, they are.
1: Yeah.
0: Yes.
1: Oracle Park in San Francisco and the Embarcadero there. That's a great place to see a game. You spend the first few innings not even like paying attention to the game so much as looking out onto the water, and just that's just a great spot. Well, send us some pictures from your favorite parks this summer, and try to stay hydrated in those stadiums. Jody, thank you.
0: Thank you. Will do. Have a good day.
1: You too. 360-733-5476 are the text numbers. If you got through, you got something really cool lined up for this summer, let us know. Patrick says, hey, Brad and John, similar to what Jody's trying to do with every single baseball stadium, I'm in the process of sitting in every single section of T-Mobile Park for at least one inning of baseball. I knock out 9 sections of a game as I move at the end of each inning. Hashtag Stadium Quest. Well, you can... like Monday and Tuesday nights, that park is like 3/4 empty. So that's the night where you can really do it. You don't have to worry about you know, the section being sold out or asking somebody to stand up so you can do it. So, all right, Patrick, are you taking like pictures of every single of yourself and every single how many sections are there at T-Mobile Park? Brad and John at KISM.com. All right, get them to us. We'll pick a winner here a little over an hour this morning for our Fill It Up and Tune It Up prize package.
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0: So, and it'll motor you around the lake.
1: It'll move you around the lake. I'm looking at this right now. Okay, yeah, here's a picture of a woman underwater. I mean, like, how fast will that thing go?
0: I'm not sure. I haven't got to try it out yet.
1: Yeah. It's still sitting in the box?
0: Still sitting in the box, yep. The wife got it for me for my birthday, so I'm excited to get out there and try it out.
1: All right. You got to do what this woman, I'm looking at her, she's underwater scooting around. She's got a GoPro attached to it. So have fun with that, Kenny.
0: Yeah, it looks like a blast. Yeah, so, yeah, thank you, guys.
1: All right, thanks for listening. 360-733-5476. What is it you have planned? The coolest thing on the docket for this summer. Brad and John, KISM with the Almonds.

0: Brad and John, KISM, little southbound from the Almonds, and maybe we'll get the Cal Raleigh of old tonight back as he returns to the Mariners after having a month off with that oblique injury there. They're supposed to be back in the lineup for tonight's game. We got tickets for the Mariners that we're going to be giving away at Archer Ale House on Thursday. I'll be out there in Fairhaven at Archer Ale House from 3 until 5, and you can sign up to win tickets to see the Mariners take on, I guess, the Red Sox. Yeah, it's the Red Sox on Friday night. So we'll have tickets for the next night's game. And you got to be loud if you're going to win these tickets, because we know, the Red Sox fans, they're one of those fan bases that when they get into T-Mobile, they can be obnoxiously loud. They can drown out the Mariners fans. So we're going to give you a chance to snag those tickets on Thursday and also sign up for the 92 Days of Summer. Again, that's 3 to 5 at Archer Ale House. We're going to do some espresso headlines here in just a second with Blue Cow Car Wash. 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
4: K-I-S-M. 831 Espresso headlines today. Shooting involving U.S. Border Patrol agents in Blaine earlier this morning. King 5 reporting the FBI among the agencies investigating the shooting. The incident occurred this morning near 4th Street and A Street. U.S. Customs and Border Protection agents were involved in the incident, but those are all of the details that we have at this moment. Burn bans in effect in Whatcom and Skagit counties for the unincorporated areas of those counties, expected to continue through mid-September. National Weather Service forecast, it's sunny skies today, a high of 74. We have 60 right now in Bellingham. Sports, your World Cup match yesterday, that was Belgium and Egypt. They played to a draw at the stadium in Seattle. U.S. and Australia playing Friday at Lumen. And tonight, the first World Cup match will be between France and Senegal at noon. Cal Raleigh back with the Mariners for tonight's game against the O's at 6:40. 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The roll call, the biggest knuckleheads of the day, coming up here in about 20 minutes. And I can't believe it's news on the way, too, with Brad and John in 92.9 KISM.

0: There you go, Brad and John, 92.9 KISM, 841 with sunny skies today. It's looking good out there right now. High of 74. We have 60 right now. And we're going to have some tickets to give away this morning to see who's live anyway. That's Ryan Stiles and the boys, Greg Proops, Jeff B. Davis, Joel Murray, all part of that lineup. And they're going to be coming through the Swinomish in the end of next week. They're going to be next Saturday and Sunday, the 27th and 28th of June. They'll be playing the event center there, which is going to be the home of the 92 Days of Summer party this year in September. Yeah, that's where it's going to be this year. But anyway, these four really funny dudes will be there next Saturday and Sunday. So stick around. We'll give you a chance to win some of those tickets. And we got some knuckleheads popping up here in just a couple minutes, and I can't believe it's news.
1: Brad and John. Coming back. KISM.

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6: I don't know if this is pregnancy rage, cravings, maybe a mixture of both, but this went down in a Detroit restaurant and it turned pretty ugly. Two sisters got arrested after they stabbed a restaurant worker because they were given the wrong food order. And one of those sisters is 9 months pregnant. Yeah, they went behind the counter and they started assaulting this female employee because she gave them the wrong food order. One of the sisters told the worker, quote, "I'm going to kill you," and then chased the worker in the restaurant, throwing pots and pans. The worker was like, started throwing stuff back at the sisters, including a knife that was used to stab that worker in the stomach. Uh-oh. Yeah, don't give him any more ideas. The worker left the restaurant and hid in a stranger's car where she called 911, and she said, "You wouldn't believe what's going on. What happened to me inside this restaurant?" The sisters drove off from the scene, but they were later taken into custody. As I told you, one of those sisters was 9 months pregnant, and she gave birth 4 days before her arraignment. Woo! All right, and then we got the cheesehead here, who found out the hard way that the road closed signs are put there for a purpose. There's a reason for it. The Wisconsin Department of Transportation, their May 22nd social media post, a Milwaukee County driver not only encountered a road closed sign, but got out of their pickup truck, removed the road closed sign, and ended up driving straight into freshly poured concrete. They looked at it and they thought, "Huh, I don't know. I don't see a problem here." And then they did. When they removed the sign and drove into the concrete, the tires were submerged in the goo, and they weren't going anywhere except to answer to a citation from the police department. Our 9:30 knucklehead nominees are coming next. We got somebody in Marysville who's going to be up for 9:30 knucklehead today. One or two people from Marysville. Who's going to join them? We're going to find out next. Brad and John, KISM.

SM, it is knucklehead time. Brad's out today. I got you covered with three knucklehead nominees, and we're going to begin in Marysville. How about these two knuckleheads trying to steal gasoline from some school buses? This is at the private school Grace Academy, and these thieves tried drilling holes into the fuel tanks, and of course, there's some sparks that come with that, and that leads to a big old fire. Buses blowing up and the whole thing. One bus is a complete loss. The other is still being evaluated. No arrests have been made. No suspects identified. Although, you probably could smell those dudes with their burnt hair roaming the streets of Marysville. Singed eyebrows, no eyebrows, that kind of thing. Then we got the politician in Scotland who's in trouble for stealing $500,000 in political donations and spending it in interesting ways. Now, he did buy a new car with it and some other stuff, but one of the purchases he bought was a $147 pencil sharpener. I don't think they're going to let you take that to jail so you can write your prison letters with that in jail, in prison. And then we got the guy in the traffic stop who he got stopped by the cops, and the cops said, "You're not going. This is the end of your driving for tonight because your license has been suspended." It's been suspended for a while. This 57-year-old guy, Ernie, they pull him over in Florida. And so while the officer goes into his vehicle to write up the citation and to kind of sort things out, Ernie is left alone in his car. He calls his wife, okay? And the wife's only like a couple minutes away. By the time the officer gets out of his vehicle, here comes the wife. She pulls up. She gets out of her car to talk to the officer. While she's talking to the officer, Ernie hops into the wife's car and takes off, leaving the wife behind. They end up busting Ernie.

0: a couple of blocks away, and he's probably better off sitting in a cell than sitting in a living room with his wife trying to explain what the hell it was that he just tried to pull.
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0: Brad and John, 92.9 KISM. Brad out sick today. I got you covered with another pair of tickets for Who's Live at the Swinomish Casino. That's going to be next Saturday, June 27th. Actually, they're playing Saturday and Sunday. We have tickets for the Saturday show, and we can guest list you on that at the Event Center. You got Ryan Stiles, of course, heading it up along with Joel Murray, Jeff B. Davis, and Greg Proops. Four pretty funny dudes doing some good stuff there. And that'll be next Saturday and Sunday night. If you want to go next Saturday, send us a text here. We got to have it in the next 5 minutes, and we'll pick one out of the stack, and we will text you back and let you know if you got them. But we can guest list you for that show at the Swinomish in Anacortes next Saturday night. So text us in the next 5 minutes here at 360-733-5476, 360-733-KISM. We got to crown a knucklehead here in less than 15 minutes.
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1: 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Ouch! 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
2: And your Knucklehead runners up today. We'll start off with a corrupt politician in Scotland who's in trouble for stealing $500,000 in political donations. And what people found most interesting about this was what he had spent the money on. Now, he did buy a nice car or two, but he also bought himself 108 rolls of toilet paper and a $147 pencil sharpener. I'm not sure if those two have anything to do with each other, but that was on his part of his $500,000 spending spree. Gotta get me the best pencil sharpener money can buy. And then, as runners-up, we got a couple thieves in Marysville who tried to steal gasoline from some school buses, and then they accidentally set the buses on fire. The knuckleheads tried drilling holes into the fuel tank. Spark, bam, boom, kaboom. One bus a complete loss, the other being evaluated. They don't have these knuckleheads in custody yet. But our 930 knucklehead winner today is a 57-year-old guy named Ernie, who left his wife at the scene of the crime.
3: Knucklehead!
2: Ernie got pulled over in Florida last Wednesday morning around 7:30 because he was driving with a suspended license. And so the cops are telling Ernie, you're not going anywhere. We got to shut you down right here, right now. So the officer then goes to his car to, get the citation ready and, radio back to headquarters, what's going on. While he's doing that, Ernie's on the phone with his wife. And he's telling his wife, hey, well, you better get out here. I just got pulled over. So the wife is only like a couple minutes away. By the time the officer leaves his vehicle to go talk to Ernie again and get his keys and shut the whole show down, the wife is there. And then the wife starts talking to the officer about Ernie and what's going on in Ernie's world. And while the wife is talking to the officer, Ernie jumps into her car and he takes off like he's fleeing the scene and leaves his wife behind. Well, the cops catch up with Ernie a couple blocks down the road, and they pull a second car from Ernie for the morning at 7:30 last Wednesday morning. Ernie, our 9:30 knucklehead winner. Ernie, that jail cell you're in is going to be a lot safer than the house you'd be in with your wife and all the splaining you'd have to do. As our 9:30 knucklehead winner today, thanks to the Rockfish Grill and our buddies at the Anacortes Brewery.
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0: Brad and John, KISM, and Brad might be back with me here tomorrow. We'll see. He came in here sick this morning. He was going to try to make a go at it, but he didn't look good. So he headed home, and I think it might, I don't know if it's a bug, it just might be all of the potato chips here in the studio that we have overdosed on. Whether it's Lay's, there are two bags of Lay's here, two bags of Ruffles in here. These are potato chips brought by our listeners in British Columbia. What? Oh, yeah, we've got some, like, hickory sticks over there. The cheesies, all the cheesies that we had. Maybe Brad just over-cheesed. Maybe that's what he had. Just overdosed on the cheesies. But we are very appreciative of listeners who bring the chips down from British Columbia. Thank you. You have the flavors that we don't. You have all the cool flavors up there. So bring those. But you might want to bring maybe a roll of Rolaids with you, too, next time you guys come down. Tomorrow on the show, we're going to have more Who's Live tickets for the Squamish Casino, Saturday, June 27th. Fill it up and tune it up. We got another one of those prize packages to give away. Actually, you can sign up right now because we're going to have an online winner this week for the $300 in gas and groceries and the AC tune-up. Thank you to CM Heating. 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You can keep those coming at 360-733-5476. And another name in the 92 Days of Summer at 7:30 tomorrow. Guy Ovenell will be coming in here next. That's today in rock history. The biggest events on this date in rock history. Guy will cover that at 10:45 this morning. We gave you a little slice of Whidbey Island 911 for the magic moment today.
1: Magic.
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0: Monday, September 19th, 2:39 p.m., Goss Lake Road. 911 caller says, someone in an airplane has been following me for the past 32 months. And finally, Monday, September

0: September 19th, 3:48 p.m., Jones Road. 911 caller says, I would like the 12 people who set my porch on fire to leave.
1: I'll call the office, get a couple of black and whites up here to take them in.
2: Brad and John.

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1: What's up?
2: Well, it's what's down that's got my attention.
1: Oh?
2: Yeah, look at that long snake.
1: Snake? Oh, traffic. Those are cars.
2: I know they're cars. I'm being metaphorical.
1: You're weird.
2: You aren't weird. What's the deal with the HOV?
1: What do you mean?
2: Well, what's that even stand for?
1: Huckleberry, Oleander, Violet.
2: Pretty sure you're wrong about that. Anyway, why isn't everybody in the HOV? It's moving and everyone else has stopped.
1: You have to qualify for it.
2: Qualify? Not sure about that. If I were a human, I'd ride that Bel Air Airport or shuttle. Look at it. It gets you to SeaTac quickly. You can sleep, look out the window, be productive, and it's in the HOV. Hey, maybe it stands for heading on vacation.
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Thanks, boy, Don Caius. I'm quite right. Come on, feel the noise. Guy over now. Rocky Workday, Tuesday the 16th. Coming up, 10:45, a complete look at today in rock history and a chance to score a gift card to Ovenwood Fired Pizza in Fairhaven. Right now, new music from the Stones from their upcoming album, Foreign Tongues, In the Stars. 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

Thanks, Boy 9, KISM. New music from the Stones from their upcoming album, Foreign Tongues. That's in the stars. 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

0: 1994 to KISM, part of the Rock and Roll Hall of Fame class of 2010, Genesis Land of Confusion. And this year, Phil Collins of Genesis will be inducted as a solo artist, making Phil a two-time Rock and Roll Hall of Famer. 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

Night Report, KI, some Rush Subdivisions. Guy over to Al Rocky Workday. Up next, a complete look at today in Rock History. A chance to score a gift card to Ovenwood Fired Pizza in Fairhaven. So on today's date, 1982, that Pretenders guitarist, 25-year-old James Honeyman Scott, died in his sleep in London. He was 25, remembering James Honeyman Scott. Pretenders, Night Report, KISM.

1982, that Pretenders guitarist, 25-year-old James Honeyman Scott, died in his sleep in London. He was 25, remembering James Honeyman Scott. Pretenders, 92.9 KISM.

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1: Today in Rock History, June 16th, powered by Elmwood Fired Pizza in Fairhaven. It was on today's date, 1982, Pretenders guitarist James Honeyman Scott died following sustained cocaine and heroin addiction. Christine Hyatt on the death of James.
2: No one saw that coming. We were so enthusiastic. We were having meetings about how are we going to go forward. He was really keen. He was playing. Jimmy just wanted to hang out with guitar players and musicians. He was so music-driven.
1: The song Back on the Chain Gang was written as a tribute to him by Chrissy Hynde. Remember James Honeyman Scott of the Pretenders, who passed away on today's day at the age of 25. 1970, the organizers of the original Woodstock Festival announced that they lost more than $3.1 million on the event. 1999, 48-year-old Phil Collins gets a star on the Hollywood Walk of Fame. And it was on today's date, 2024, on Instagram, Alice Cooper announced his bid for the President of the United States, just as he did every year since releasing his classic, Elected, in 1972. And that is Look At Today in Rock History. Be sure to check out our Facebook flashback video of the day. Today featuring Pretenders, as we remember guitarist James Honeyman Scott, who passed away on today's date at the age of 25. Today in Rock History, powered by Elmwood Fired Pizza in Fairhaven, where you can enjoy all you can eat Mondays from 4 to 8 for just $24.95 per person. 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
0: 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Can't you just leave it here and pick it back up on the way down?
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1: Yeah.
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Richie Nyan's Dr. Feelgood, recorded in Vancouver. Guy over now, Rocky O'Rourke Day. 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

0: 94.9 KISM's ZZ Top got me under pressure. Guy over now, Rocky Work Day. This weekend, KISM invites you to celebrate the return of the Berry Dairy Days in Burlington. 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The 89th annual Burlington Berry Dairy Days this weekend in Burlington. It's after 12, we'll check some of the top stories trending. Stay close today, 2.9 KISM.
1: 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The Archer Ale House in historic Fairhaven is your ultimate tournament destination. 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The energy is unmatched. The drinks are cold. The games are on. Bring your crew and claim your spot early down at Archer Ale House on 10th Street just off Harris in Fairhaven. The Archer Ale House, where Bellingham comes together for the love of the game. Game.

0: through and claim your spot early down at Archer Ale House on 10th Street, just off Harris in Fairhaven. The Archer Ale House, where Bellingham comes together for the love of the game.
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1: 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Here's Nick Michaels.
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2: Both of Elton John's parents were musically inclined, his father especially having been a trumpet player with the Bob Miller Band, a big band that played at military dances. Starting at around age seven, Elton John did take formal piano lessons. He was trained to be a classical pianist, although he claims that he always hated the formality. At the age of 11, Elton won a scholarship to the Royal Academy of Music. Despite having to practice for his lessons, he really didn't have to work at playing the piano. It came naturally. By the age of 17, he was backing artists like the Isley Brothers, Major Lance, Patti LaBelle, and Long John Baldry. I'm Nick Michaels with Stories from the Deep End.

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1: Used to be you would play in clubs 5, 6, 7 45-minute sets a night. The mighty classic Van Halen, when I was quarterback, must have learned 400 songs by other people, ranging from Casey and the Sunshine Band doing four-part harmony and Get Down Tonight. We played Led Zeppelin, and we played Ohio Players, and we played ZZ Top. Somewhere in between, you had a balancing act there.
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0: Nigel Port on KISM, I'm Steven X and Tom Petty. Stop dragging my heart around. Guy over to Al Rocky Workday. 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The sports page, the 2026 World Cup continues with a four-match slate today. Iraq taking on Norway in the second game. And Iraq's first appearance in the tournament since 1986. Mariners return to action tonight with Logan Gilbert taking the mound at 6:40 against Baltimore's Brian Young. And Kyle Raleigh is officially back for the Mariners. And more stories trending at KISM.com. Chance to drop your name in the box and be an instant finalist for the 92 Days Summer Shot, the $35,000 payoff. 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

94.9 KISM Hearts, Barracuda, original guitarist Howard Lees celebrated his 75th birthday over the weekend. Guy over down, Rocky Workday, 64, outside of studios, W Shore in Bellingham, home of the biggest payoff in the region, the 92 days of summer, the $35,000 payoff. Join KISM at Jen Black Appliance in Bellingham Friday, 3 to 6, for a chance to be an instant finalist. 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

0: barbecue after the U.S. match and upgrade your kitchen with the Thermador Kitchen Suite, part of the 92 Days of Summer. 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

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They just kicked out their 50-plus tour and will be making their way to the Pacific Northwest in October, doing two shows at Climate Pledge Arena in Seattle. 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

0: 92.9 KISM Black Rose, hard to handle from their debut, Shake Your Moneymaker. And yeah, the guys have mellowed out a bit over the years. Chris Robbins said on the classic story of being fired from the ZZ Top tour.
1: You know what? It worked in our favor because, well, I'm great friends with Billy Gibbons many years later. And David Frick was in Atlanta. We were playing the Omni, the old arena there. And they used to have Miller Beer banners. ZZ Top was sponsored by them, and we were really hardcore about our independence and rock and roll.
2: No corporation.
1: We'd go out there, yeah, we don't sing for this and blah, blah, blah. And they were like, if you keep it up, we're going to throw you off the tour. We manipulated the situation a little bit because it was in Atlanta, our hometown. We were doing the cover story for Rolling Stone magazine, and there were two shows. And we were like, don't get thrown off the first night. Get thrown off the second night.
0: 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August 29th, we'll be opening up for Guns N' Roses at BC Place. 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Guy over at Rocky Work Day coming up. 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
4: 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After his retirement from the Sheriff's Office, Kevin continued his commitment to public service by serving the city of Nooksack as mayor since 2022. His leadership, integrity, and community engagement leaves a legacy that will not be forgotten. We honor Kevin Hester.

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0: 92.9 KISWTO taking care of business. Randy Bachman had a successful tour last year on the reunion tour for BTO. This year, he's touring with the Guess Who on their Take It Aback tour. You can catch the Guess Who doing three shows in the Pacific Northwest in August in Seattle, Vancouver, and Victoria. 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Your concert connection, Guy Ovidell, Rock Hill Workday. Great to have you along Tuesday the 16th. And a big event happening this weekend in Burlington. And those details before 292.9 KISM.
1: Meet Jill.
2: Hi.
1: With summer on the way, Jill has some interesting ideas about how to keep her house cool.
2: 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I get such a nice breeze. Also some insects. 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Then in the afternoon, I close all my blinds and windows, and it gets so dark in here that I can't even tell what time it is. Wait, what? It's 3 o'clock? It might as well be midnight, and of course I don't want to use my oven. So I guess we're having cold pizza again. Something has got to change.
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0: 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And coming up this weekend in Burlington is the Berry Dairy Days. 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

0: 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It's the follow-up to 2023's Hackney Diamonds, which scored the band a Grammy for Best Rock Album. Guy over at Rocky Workday, 66 Outsider Studios, top of East Shore in Bellingham. On the sports page, the Jim Raper Memorial Super Dirt Cup at Skagit Speedway kicks off Thursday and runs through Saturday. And the Mariners return to action tonight with Logan Gilbert taking the mound at 6:40 against Baltimore's Brandon Young. And Cal Riley officially back for the first place Seattle Mariners. And more stories trending KISM.com. And speaking of the M's, a chance to score Mariner tickets. 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

92.9 KISM, The Who, and Eminence Front. I'm Scott Less, rocking a block of nonstop classic rock. Mariners tickets could be yours coming up Thursday afternoon. Details on the way. Doobie Brothers, KISM.

0: 92.9 KISM off Led Zeppelin 4, going to California. I'm Scott Less. How about going to a Mariners game? You'll have a chance to do that for the game on Friday night by joining KISM at the Archer Ale House on Thursday from 3 to 5. Every 30 minutes, John Reynolds will be giving away tickets for the Friday night matchup, Mariners-Boston Red Sox, while you get signed up for the 92 days of summer and that $35,000 payoff. And enjoy all the things that Archer's Ale House does really great, which is a huge variety of award-winning whiskeys. Always a good time there. Mariners tickets Thursday, 3 to 5 for the game Friday night. Archer Ale House with 92.9 KISM. And starting your day with the Brad and John Show this week, you could score tickets to see live comedy. 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

0: 92.9 KISM Van Halen and Dancing in the Street. I'm Scott Less. 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
3: 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I'm not clicking.
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92.9 KISM Aerosmith. Janie's Got a Gun. Coming up this weekend is Father's Day. Great place to get dad everything he wants. The annual tool fair and hardware sales. 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

0: 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And LaGrange, coming up on Friday, hardware sales in Bellingham will be there from noon to 3, kicking off the annual tool fair just in time for Father's Day weekend. 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Plus, we'll give you a chance to sign up for the 92 days of summer. That'll be on Friday, noon to 3, the annual tool fair, hardware sales in Bellingham with 92.9 KISM. And a tradition that is 89 years in the making kicks off on Friday. 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